0: Vista National News Desk. Here's what's trending worldwide.
1: The U.S. is close to reaching an agreement with Iran, one that would end the war, reopen the Strait of Hormuz, and see Iran give up its stockpile of highly enriched uranium. Secretary of State Marco Rubio says significant progress, although not final progress, has been made in negotiations, adding the world would no longer need to fear Iran getting a nuclear weapon. U.S. President Donald Trump says he has told his reps not to rush into a deal, that both sides must take their time and get it right. Some reports suggest a potential agreement could involve a 60-day ceasefire extension. The original two-week ceasefire had been extended to allow negotiations. A man who opened fire near a White House security checkpoint last night is dead after an exchange of gunfire with Secret Service agents. It was the third time in the past month that shots had been fired in the vicinity of the U.S. president. The suspect, identified as 21-year-old Nasir Best, he was known to the Secret Service and had documented mental health conditions. A promise from Alberta Premier Danielle Smith. She says if the Remain side of October's separation referendum wins, she will listen to the will of the people and not have another later referendum on independence. While Smith has explicitly said she wants Alberta to stay within Canada, she has faced criticism for enabling the question to go forward in the first place, namely by changing the law to make it easier for petitioners to trigger one. Smith telling CTV she'll be both voting and advocating for the Remain side this October. Manufacturers in BC's food and beverage sector are calling on the government for what they call practical solutions. Solutions to issues including lower consumer spending, uncertainty around trade with the U.S., and higher raw material costs. The Food and Beverage Association says that most companies are not able to pass on rising costs to retailers and end customers, leading to thinner profit margins, so it's warning of possible factory closures and a loss of output in the sector down the road. Voting began Saturday for members of the BC Conservative Party to choose a new leader. Five candidates in the race to take over for interim leader Trevor Holford, who has been in place since December when John Rustad stepped down, Ian Black, Caroline Elliott, Carolyn Finley, Peter Milibar, and Yuri Fulmer are all on the ballot, a winner to be announced at a leadership convention on May 20th. Let's hope that Pumpty Dumpty never has a big fall, not when it's carrying sewage. It's a unique boat that will be operating this spring. Volunteers motoring out to boats anchored in the bay and pumping sewage from them into Pumpty Dumpty's holding tank. The wastewater will then be discharged at the nearby Brentwood Bay Ferry Terminal connected to the Municipal Sewer Service. From the Vista National News Desk, I'm John Crawford.
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Summit. 18 years of half-corked fun and still going strong. This year's Half-Corked Marathon happens May 30th, but that's just part of 3 days of fun. It starts May 28th at the inaugural tailgate kickoff party at Lakeside Cellars in Isiolos, followed by the huge block party event on the 29th at Nostalgia Wines in Oliver. 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
2: Intimate partner violence is rising in Penticton. 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
1: Good morning. I'm Colton Bazoyan. The second-degree murder trial of Vitaly Stefanski is set to begin today in Kamloops. His ex-wife, 44-year-old Tatiana Stefanski, disappeared in April 2024 from a property near Lumby, about 25 kilometers east of Vernon. Police later found her body in a rural area outside the village and arrested a suspect nearby. Stefanski was charged in May 2024, and the jury trial is expected to last about 5 weeks. Three flotilla activists detained in Israel have now arrived back in Vancouver. Activist Sebastian Tau says the flotilla group was kidnapped in the middle of the Mediterranean Sea by Israeli forces, and every one of them was dragged aboard prison ships and beaten.
2: And on my prison ship alone, there was over 30 cases of broken and fractured ribs. There was between 10 and 20 cases of sexual assault perpetrated by the torturers, by the Israeli occupation forces.
1: Israel denies those claims. The movement's organizer says the BC delegates were part of an international civilian flotilla to challenge the blockade of Gaza. Western premiers are meeting in Alberta today for a two-day conference on regional business and relations. The meeting comes as Alberta moves closer to a possible referendum on separation from Canada. BC Premier David Eby has criticized Alberta Premier Danielle Smith, saying she appears to be setting the table for Alberta to leave Canada. The Montreal Canadiens look to take a 2-1 lead in the Eastern Conference Finals tonight when they host the Carolina Hurricanes, while the Vegas Golden Knights took a 3-0 lead in the West Final, beating the Colorado Avalanche 5-3 last night. The Everett Silvertips and Kitchener Rangers square off tonight in a battle of 1-0 teams at the Memorial Cup tournament in Kelowna. Last night, Chicoutimi edged the Kelowna Rockets 3-2 in overtime. And the Toronto Blue Jays open a 3-game series against the visiting Miami Marlins tonight, with right-hander Trey Savage on the mound.
0: Summit weather.
1: Today will be cloudy with a high of 25 and a 60% chance of showers overnight with a low of 12. Tomorrow will be mainly cloudy, 60% chance of showers in the morning, a high of 22 and a low of 13. Wednesday will be a mix of sun and cloud with a high of 26 and a low of 13.
3: Beep, beep, beep, beep, yeah. 6:02, good morning. I recognize my studio sits on the traditional and unceded territory of the Sioux Nation. Roads this morning, all your typical work zones are back in action. Things you've been familiar with over the last little while, they will continue, including north of Oliver on Highway 97 at Gallagher Lake. Reports of some very severe, long waits there on Friday, but typically it's just a few minutes north and southbound. But you never know, could be longer. Also,
4: work west of Princeton on Highway 3. School zones start at 8, playground zones in effect dawn till dusk. If you have updates, call me, 495-7244-295-6991.
0: 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Oh, oh. Another hour of Summit Classics. All queued up.

David Bowie on the Brock Jackson Show, kicking off this Monday edition of the Tallest Show on Radio. Hopefully you had a wonderful weekend. Lots to get to on the program today. We'll break it all down for you shortly. Collective Soul on Summit.

0: Kelowna coming up this summer at the Kelowna Theater, July 7th. That is Gowan on the Brock Jackson Show. Good morning. Welcome to Monday. Hopefully you had a great weekend. It was a little toasty over the weekend. I had the air conditioning on and off, but fortunately not run the AC full time just yet. But certainly was pushing the limits there for a little bit this weekend. On the program today, some of the things to get to, another conversation that we've done with someone from Sewings ahead of our A Day to Give, which happens on Friday in Cherry Lane Shopping Center. We'll get to an interview that was pre-recorded between Jessica from Sewings and Deanna Kouris from Go 97.1. We'll get to that interview. Also going to talk to Jen Bussman ahead of this weekend's Half Cork Marathon weekend. Yeah, events happening Thursday, Friday, and Saturday, all part of the Half Cork Marathon. 18th annual Half Cork Marathon coming up this weekend. And also going to give you an update on Tiana. Tiana, a young person from the Suez, going through a real tough time, her and her family, down in Vancouver at BC Children's Hospital along with Donald House. And just an update from the family and friends that have been sent to me to read this morning. So I'll get to that update coming up around 7:40. All of that and more is the Brock Jackson Show. Let's get things moving.
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Summit Radio. Once again, I am late to the party on something. It's the Flip app. Are you using the Flip app at the grocery store? Finally started using it. And yes, you do save some money by using that app, comparing the prices at other stores and places like Nestor's and save on foods in the Swiss. They do price match, so all you have to do is show the cashier the price of something you're buying, the price of it at another store, and they'll make that change to your price. It does save you some money, that Flip app, but if you used it, it kind of slows down the process, the checking out process, and as I recognized it, I did it by myself yesterday. It's kind of good to have two people. One person to show the prices to the cashier, the other person to load the belt and maybe do the packing. I think it's a two-person job, but that Flip app, are you using it? If not, check it out. You definitely can save a few bucks at the grocery store.

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1: Good morning. I'm Colton Bazoyan. Political scientists say Indigenous treaty rights have created major legal uncertainty around Alberta separation efforts. Albertans are set to vote on October 19th on whether to pursue a binding referendum on separation from Canada. The decision last week by Premier Danielle Smith comes after a judge ruled Alberta failed in its duty to consult First Nations because secession efforts could affect Treaty 7 and Treaty 8. Experts say evolving Indigenous consultation laws since the 1995 Quebec referendum added a new legal dimension to secession debates. The House of Commons returns today for a final stretch before summer, with MPs set to debate a budget bill and Conservative motion. Conservative leader Pierre Poilievre plans to push for a debate on First Nations land claims and private property rights. Legislation tied to the spring economic update, including warrant-based police powers to search mail, continues through Parliament. While Prime Minister Mark Carney travels to New York this week to promote international investment in Canada, and Foreign Affairs Minister Anita Anand is preparing to host China's foreign ministers later this week in the first such visit to Canada since 2016. The BC Nurses Union says members now have the chance to review and vote to ratify the proposed agreement reached with the Health Employers Association. It comes after members voted more than 98% in favor of a strike vote mandate earlier this month. The union said the deal includes enhanced wages, better benefits, workplace safety measures, and more funding for minimum nurse to patient ratios. It's deja vu for the Montreal Canadiens. For the third time in as many rounds this NHL postseason, the only Canadian team left in the playoffs earned a split on the road in the opening two games. The Habs face the Hurricanes again tonight, this time with home ice advantage.
0: Summit weather.
1: Today will be cloudy with a high of 25 and a 60% chance of showers overnight with a low of 12. Tomorrow will be mainly cloudy, 60% chance of showers in the morning, a high of 22 and a low of 13. Wednesday will be a mix of sun and cloud with a high of 26 and a low of 13.
2: Roads this morning, typical work zones continue. Work on 89th Street in Osoyoos, some closures, detours there. Work going on west of Princeton. If you're traveling to the Lower Mainland, that could slow you down a little bit there. And the bridge work continues north of Oliver at Gallagher Lake on Highway 97. School zones in effect dawn, 8 till 5, and playground zones dawn till dusk. If you have updates on things, call me, 495-7244-295-6991.
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Summer Radio, Duran Duran on the Brock Jackson Show. You know what's really nice? To have a nice fresh salad. Springtime, summertime, salad always tastes good. But I don't want to see a frog in my bag of salad when I go to open it up. Details on that coming up.

0: 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Ooh, a nice, fresh, crisp salad in spring or summer sounds great, but you don't want a live frog in that salad.
1: I say, hey, Sky. Subba say, I won't see. Freddie J, I did the same old, same old.
2: Say, what?
0: Turning our attention to Melbourne, Australia, where a man there found a live frog in his bag of lettuce. Yes, he bought it at the grocery store Woolworths in Melbourne. Went to go use the lettuce, and what do you know? There's a little froggy crawling around in the bag of salad. He showed it to his roommates, and they kind of laughed about it. They named the frog Greg before releasing it into a pond near the house. They played a little crazy frog for him, that little kid's tune. Woolworths, the grocery store, said the frog in the salad was an isolated incident. Well, I would hope so. There's been no other similar cases reported. They say their teams are investigating with suppliers as a priority. And what did this man get for finding a live frog in his salad? Well, Woolworths apologized and provided a replacement bag of lettuce. That's it. Maybe that's just the Australian way of doing things, because here in North America, probably people be suing for thousands of dollars in damages and trauma, etc. And then they just came to an agreement like, yeah, sorry about that, mate. Here's a replacement bag of lettuce.
3: Hey, home, I can dig it. No, he ain't gonna lay no more big wrap up on you, man.
4: Say, what?
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0: Summer Radio, guess who on the Brock Jackson Show? 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
1: Good morning, I'm Colton Bazoyan. This morning, Pope Leo has called for more regulation around artificial intelligence and for developers to work for common good instead of being driven by profit. He also says AI needs to be, in his words, disarmed, freed from the logics that turn it into the instrument of domination, exclusion, and death.
2: At key moments in history, the Church is called to decipher the new things in the light of the gospel and the dignity of the human being.
1: A trade delegation from India on its way to Ottawa is being billed as the largest ever to travel to Canada. Indian Commerce and Industry Minister Piyush Goyal will be accompanied by more than 100 senior business representatives from industries such as mining, energy, automotive, and aerospace. The visit, which takes place today through Wednesday, will continue discussions about comprehensive economic and partnership agreements between the two countries and explore new opportunities. A police watchdog says it's investigating after a man was injured during an arrest while officers responded to a reported incident of domestic violence. Langley RCMP says officers responded to an alleged domestic dispute in the city on Friday around 11:20 p.m. The Independent Investigations Office of BC says officers arrested the man who suffered a serious but non-life-threatening injury during the interaction. IIO says the man was taken to the hospital for assessment and treatment, and investigators will determine whether the man's injuries meet the threshold of serious harm. The Okanagan Community Bat Program is calling for volunteers to get involved in the BC annual bat count. Starting June 1st, bat biologists and volunteers will be enjoying late nights counting bats at maternity roosts throughout the Okanagan. Last summer, volunteers in BC conducted 1,089 bat counts, completed at 339 roost sites throughout BC.
0: Summit weather.
1: Today will be cloudy with a high of 25 and a 60% chance of showers overnight with a low of 12. Tomorrow will be mainly cloudy, 60% chance of showers in the morning, a high of 22, and a low of 13. Wednesday will be a mix of sun and cloud, with a high of 26, and a low of 13.
3: Beep, beep, beep, beep, yeah. 702 roads, of course that work does continue, Highway 97 north of Oliver, Gallagher Lake. There were reports of some pretty long delays there on Friday. Usually it just takes a couple minutes, and north and southbound is how you're going to be hung up, but it is possible that there is a longer delay, so just be aware of that. Don't be surprised if that does happen. Work going on west of Princeton as well. Highway 3 and school zones started. 8 playground zones in effect dawn till dusk, 30 kilometers an hour every day of the year with those playground zones. And if you do have updates, call me 495-7244-295-6991.
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Summit Radio 707 on the Brock Jackson Show. I know you're always trying to keep the kids busy, give them new things to do. And did you know that the Asturias Library always seems to have things going on for the kids? There is something special coming up on Wednesday that may appeal to them. Details on that coming up.

0: Summer Radio and a rush closer to the heart. We're going to see how big your heart is. I'm sure it's huge when we get to a day to give coming up on Friday as we broadcast live from Cherry Lane Shopping Center throughout the day in support of Sowins. Yes, a day to give. All the details about that available on our website at mysouthokanaganow.com. You can also go to sowins.com and bid on the wonderful silent auction items that are up for grabs. You can do that right now at sowins.com. But as we get closer to the day on Friday, we're going to air some interviews that have been done on some of our radio stations, including a chat that Jessica did with Deanna from 97.1 Go FM. We're going to air that conversation between those two women coming up shortly here on Summit Radio. But right now,
1: what's brewing
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0: coming up on Wednesday? It's a marvelous May mayhem day at the Asuias Library. Yeah, you're looking to keep the kids busy on Wednesday. Well, they're invited to build and create with all sorts of uniquely challenging supplies. A team and individual building creations will be made, games and prizes for everyone in attendance. Suitable for ages 12 and under. It happens on Wednesday at the Asuias Library from 1 till 2:30. Registration is required for the marvelous May Mayhem half-day hangout going on Wednesday at the Asuias Library. Again, details, get in touch with them, 495-7637 and 12 and under. It is registration required for that event on Wednesday. If you have something going on in our communities, whether it's Asuias or Oliver or Princeton, Carameas, we want to hear from you. 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Our community calendar is there. 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

just like 10,000 spoons when all you need is a knife. It's meeting the man of my dreams and then meeting his beautiful wife. And isn't it ironic?

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1: Thank you for joining me. My name is Deanna, and I'm pleased today to be joined by Jessica, who is the Peace Program Counselor for Children and Youth at the South Okanagan Women in Need Society, also known as Sowens. It's so lovely to chat with you again, Jessica. Welcome.
2: Thank you. Thanks for having me again.
1: Absolutely. This is such an important fundraiser for our community. Of course, it's a day to give, a chance to change lives. And given that you're the Peace Program Counselor, you're pretty much front and center for a lot that goes on at Sowens. Can you speak a little towards the work that you do?
2: Yeah, for sure. So in my program, I do, like you said, the counseling and support programs for children who have experienced violence in the family and been exposed to that either through conflicts and abuse. I generally work with ages 5 to 18 and with the non-offending caregiver, could be dad or mom, and also provide parenting support to parents for children 0 to 18, not just 5 and up.
1: What can you speak to in terms of just how much community support does to help fund these programs and help change the lives of children that you've worked with and families that you've worked with?
2: Yeah, it's definitely the more support, the better. And having the support of our community, which is awesome already, just enables us to keep doing this work and helping children understand, you know, their experiences and help them feel safe, heard and supported after they've dealt with or during dealing with these difficult family situations that, you know, happen more often than most people probably realize, unfortunately. But we want children to know they're supported and parents to know there is support out there.
1: So this event happening on the 29th at Cherry Lane, a day to give. In terms of the programs that this helps support here in the South Okanagan for not only women, but their children and families, where can you speak to the support that fundraisers like this make an impact?
2: Yeah, for sure. So not just obviously my program, which is based on children and families, but also we have our Stopping the Violence program for women's support for anyone affected by violence, and that can be historical as well. We also have supports directed specifically to sexual abuse survivors, as well as community-based victims support for those going through legal issues related to violent crimes. And we offer our transition house for support for women fleeing abuse, as well as our homeless prevention program, which can help with women fleeing to get some funding and supports in paying rent and all those things that come along with getting out of those situations that can often keep people still in those situations. So there's a lot of areas and a lot of stuff that Sowens is doing to support women and try to kind of provide more wraparound services to make fleeing a little bit easier and give them more of the ability to get out of the situation they're in.
1: What I love so much about the work that Sowens does is that you're not just there for the initial sort of critical moments of when that fleeing needs to happen, when women and children need that initial support, of course, if they're in a dangerous situation, but you stay with them throughout the entire process. So you're there in those initial, crucial, really scary stages for some people. And
2: yeah.
1: And as far as I know, you're with them along the process, right? And into that long-term care, so that they can feel safe, not just when they're initially fleeing, but helping them get established afterwards. Because I think what a lot of people don't understand is that, it's not just when somebody's in an emergency that you're there for that moment. You're there to help people be safe and stable throughout the process of rebuilding their lives, which I think is so important.
2: Yes. Yeah, definitely. Well said. Exactly. Throughout every step of the way, there are supports and services that Sowens can offer.
1: And that's why this fundraiser is so important every year. And I know there are so many ways to give. You've got the incredible auction, which is always wonderful to see what's included every year and all the wonderful local businesses that take part as well. And people can donate online through Sowens.com. Are there other ways for people to support this wonderful initiative?
2: Yeah, I believe there's also the silent auction.
1: That's right.
2: That's happening online. And there's a live one in Cherry Lane as well. So there's a few options there, which is great. And they can come down and see us at Cherry Lane and kind of ask us questions if they have them. And we're happy to answer them. There'll be staff there throughout the day.
1: That's from 7 a.m. until 5:30 p.m. on May 29th. I love the fact that you guys have that auction on site, like the on site raffle.
2: Yeah.
1: I think it just gives such a great initiative to get people out to Cherry Lane.
2: It's great to see the community come out and support us, and just having that community connection is so valuable and so important for this organization to keep going and doing this work.
1: Absolutely. So listeners, if you want more information, Sewins has such a lovely website and everything is laid out perfectly. It's www.sewins.com. That's SOWINS.com. You'll get a chance to see all the amazing items up for grabs in terms of the auction. I know there's like tickets to see Bruno Mars, Night Away in Summerland, outdoor movie package. There's so much on there that you might be interested in. And then a great thing is it's kind of a win-win. You do win the package, then you're also really supporting this initiative. And the event will be taking place from 7 a.m. until 5:30 p.m. May 29th at Cherry Lane Shopping Center. We'll be there to support Sewins on this wonderful and very important day. Thank you so much for joining me today, Jessica.
2: Yes, thanks for having me. And we hope to see everyone come out and support us.
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2: Good morning. I'm Colton Bazoyan. Political scientists say Indigenous treaty rights have created major legal uncertainty around Alberta separation efforts. Albertans are set to vote on October 19th on whether to pursue a binding referendum on separation from Canada. The decision last week by Premier Danielle Smith comes after a judge ruled Alberta failed in its duty to consult First Nations because secession efforts could affect Treaty 7 and Treaty 8. Experts say evolving Indigenous consultation laws since the 1995 Quebec referendum added a new legal dimension to secession debates. The House of Commons returns today for a final stretch before summer, with MPs set to debate a budget bill and Conservative motion. Conservative leader Pierre Poilievre plans to push for a debate on First Nations land claims and private property rights. Legislation tied to the spring economic update, including warrant-based police powers to search mail, continues through Parliament, while Prime Minister Mark Carney travels to New York this week to promote international investment in Canada, and Foreign Affairs Minister Anita Anand is preparing to host China's foreign ministers later this week in the first such visit to Canada since 2016. The BC Nurses Union says members now have the chance to review and vote to ratify the proposed agreement reached with the Health Employers Association. It comes after members voted more than 98% in favor of a strike vote mandate earlier this month. The union said the deal includes enhanced wages, better benefits, workplace safety measures, and more funding for minimum nurse to patient ratios. It's deja vu for the Montreal Canadiens. For the third time in as many rounds this NHL postseason, the only Canadian team left in the playoffs earned a split on the road in the opening two games. The Habs face the Hurricanes again tonight, this time with home ice advantage.
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2: Today will be cloudy with a high of 25 and a 60% chance of showers overnight with a low of 12. Tomorrow will be mainly cloudy, 60% chance of showers in the morning, a high of 22 and a low of 13. Wednesday will be a mix of sun and cloud with a high of 26 and a low of 13.
3: Beep, beep, beep, beep, yeah. 7:32, I made the mistake of trying to speed eat an apple there during the news, so if I start choking, send help. Roads at this time look good. Usual work zones do continue, including the bridge work north of Oliver at Gallagher Lake. Some significant delays on Friday in that area, so that's not terribly common, but it does happen. Just be aware of that. Usually it's just a few moments north and southbound there to be delayed. Also work going on west of Princeton, Highway 3. School zones, playground zones in effect. School zones start at 8. Playground zones in effect now. And also work continues on 89th Street in Osoyoos and Quail Place in Osoyoos as well. If you have updates, call me, 495-7244-295-6991.
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Summer Radio 737, a young person from our community of Asui is going through a very tough time, her and her family. An update on Tiana Strong coming up shortly here on Summit Radio.

0: Summit Radio, Fleetwood Mac on the Brock Jackson Show. You may have heard about young Tiana from Asuias going through a very difficult time right now. And I wanted to reach out to family and friends and just make sure that I get across the story, get all the accurate information out there about Tiana, what she's going through. So I've been in communication with Brandy, who's very close to the family, and they've provided me with some details about Tiana and what she is going through. And I just wanted to read that information to you. I want to make sure that you have all the most accurate information about Tiana and what she is going through at this time. So I'll read this information directly to you. This comes from Tiana's family and Brandy, who is very close to the family. It says, Tiana is a sweet, lovely local girl who is currently at BC Children's Hospital in Vancouver, undergoing tests after a mass was discovered late last week. During this incredibly difficult time, a Facebook support page called Tiana Strong has been created to share the family updates in one central place, allowing the family to focus fully on supporting Tiana without the added pressure of responding to countless messages. We encourage everyone to follow and join the page for updates, fundraising information, and ways to support. Now, Lola, Tiana's best friend, had the idea to create t-shirts to help fundraise for Tiana. She chose Tiana's favorite photo and colors, while Melissa from Queen of the South brought the vision together perfectly by creating the design. Stephanie from Powerhouse Prints generously printed the shirts, with 100% of the proceeds going directly to Tiana and her family. Now, the shirts are available for $40. They can be ordered and placed through the Tiana Strong Facebook page. Cash payments can also be dropped off at the Sage Pub with Sue Redekop or with Mel at Queen of the South. In addition, Brandy is holding a massage fundraiser at her shop in downtown Asuias, Inside Out Holistic Healing Center. 50% of all the proceeds being donated directly to Tiana and her family. Now, if you're wishing to donate directly, a bank account has been set up at BMO in Asuias under the name Tiana Strong. Local staff are aware of the account for anyone wishing to donate in person. You can also e-transfer to the cause as sent to directly to Tiana Warriors Strong at yahoo.com. Tiana Warrior Strong at yahoo.com. Cash donations can additionally be dropped off at Junction 3 Coffee House, Queen of the South, and the Sage Pub. I know more places are popping up around town accepting donations. The post says the support from the community has been truly overwhelming. Seeing everyone come together for this beautiful family, a family that has spent years giving back to others, has been incredibly meaningful. Allison and her family have continuously supported local families and children throughout Asuias, including organizing the Christmas backpack program, supporting fundraisers, encouraging people, and always helping those in need within the community. Now the community is rallying behind them in return. Purple and Green Hearts, maybe you've seen them appearing in homes and businesses throughout the town as symbols of love, strength, and support for Tiana. Those are her favorite colors and also match her dirt bike. And as per Lola's request, Tiana's and friends and classmates have also been busy making crafts to show their love and support for T. Everyone is standing strong with Tiana. She's strong, brave, bright, ready to fight, and with the kindest heart and entire community behind her. They wrap things up by saying thanks so much for all the love, prayers, and generosity and continued support for Miss T. I should add there's also a collection of bottles and cans going on for Tiana. They can be dropped off directly behind Town Hall in Asuias at the Hebig's house. There are signs there as well. So certainly encouraging once again to everyone, go to Tiana Strong, the Facebook page, join it for the very latest information on Tiana and what she is going through as Asuias backs this wonderful, strong young woman.
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1: Good morning. I'm Colton Bazoyan. Political scientists say Indigenous treaty rights have created major legal uncertainty around Alberta separation efforts. Albertans are set to vote on October 19th on whether to pursue a binding referendum on separation from Canada. The decision last week by Premier Danielle Smith comes after a judge ruled Alberta failed in its duty to consult First Nations because secession efforts could affect Treaty 7 and Treaty 8. Experts say evolving Indigenous consultation laws since the 1995 Quebec referendum added a new legal dimension to secession debates. The House of Commons returns today for a final stretch before summer, with MPs set to debate a budget bill and Conservative motion. Conservative leader Pierre Poilievre plans to push for a debate on First Nations land claims and private property rights. Legislation tied to the spring economic update, including warrant-based police powers to search mail, continues through Parliament. While Prime Minister Mark Carney travels to New York this week to promote international investment in Canada, and Foreign Affairs Minister Anita Anand is preparing to host China's foreign ministers later this week in the first such visit to Canada since 2016. The BC Nurses Union says members now have the chance to review and vote to ratify the proposed agreement reached with the Health Employers Association. It comes after members voted more than 98% in favor of a strike vote mandate earlier this month. The union said the deal includes enhanced wages, better benefits, workplace safety measures, and more funding for minimum nurse-to-patient ratios. It's deja vu for the Montreal Canadiens. For the third time in as many rounds this NHL postseason, the only Canadian team left in the playoffs earned a split on the road in the opening two games. The Habs face the Hurricanes again tonight, this time with home ice advantage.
0: Summit weather.
1: Today will be cloudy with a high of 25 and a 60% chance of showers overnight with a low of 12. Tomorrow will be mainly cloudy, 60% chance of showers in the morning, a high of 22 and a low of 13. Wednesday will be a mix of sun and cloud with a high of 26 and a low of 13.
2: 802 roads continue to have the same work zones they've had for months, really. Including Highway 97 north of Oliver, Gallagher Lake. That project should wrap up in about a month or so towards the end of June. That bridge replacement work going on west of Princeton, Highway 3. If you're traveling to the lower mainland, expect some delays there and a little bit of a longer trip to get down there. And, of course, 89th Street in Esuias affected by work, and Quail Place in Esuias affected by work as well. If you have updates on things, give me a call, 495-7244-295-6991.
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2: And all this week, we are focusing on brothers. Yeah, brothers, because yesterday was Brother Day, National Brother Day. So songs this week that remind you of your brother. Maybe you don't have a brother, but maybe someone you think of like a brother. Or I guess if you want, you can mention a band that has brothers in it. But it's all about brothers this week on the ABCs of music. We kick things off with this song. Christine says this reminds her of her brother because he was born in Liverpool. So she's giving a Beatles song for her brother. Her brother-in-law was born in Liverpool, I should say. So he's giving a Beatles song. It's Paperback Writer on the ABCs of music.
6: Hey.

Summer Radio, 806 ABC's and music all week long. Songs that remind you of your brother. Yes, do you have a brother? Is there a song that reminds you of him? Or maybe it's someone that you would love like a brother. We can do that as well. Or brothers-in-law. Songs that remind you of your brother. That's the theme this week on the ABC's and music. Christine said that that song reminds her of her brother-in-law. That works because he was born in Liverpool. So that's a Beatles song. Paperback Writer, Jumping in the Hot Tub Time Machine, back to 1966 from the Beatles album Yesterday and Today. Paul McCartney actually wrote that song after helping some friends set up the Indica Bookshop in the basement of what was the Indica Gallery, where John Lennon eventually met Yoko Ono in January of 1966. Paul was the first customer of that bookshop. So there you go. A bookshop inspiring Paperback Writer. Again, songs that remind you of your brother. Yeah, you hear a song, you're like, ah, that reminds me of my bro. Real brothers, brothers-in-law, someone you love like a brother. It's all about your brother and songs that remind you of them this week on the ABCs of Music. Think about it and get those suggestions in on our Facebook or Instagram. We may be playing your selection this week. On the ABCs of Music, coming up shortly, I'm going to have a conversation with Jen Busman, Jen from Oliver Asuas Wine Country, getting ready for the annual Half Corked Marathon Weekend. It starts on Thursday. Jen has all the details coming up.

0: Time to check in with Jen Bussman once again from Oliver Asuas Wine Country, becoming a bit of a regular guest here on the program. Jen, good morning. How are you?
1: I'm great, Brock. How are you?
0: Excellent, thanks. And Oliver Asuas Wine Country, always putting on so many different things, including the big granddaddy of them all, the Half Cork Marathon coming up this weekend. But Jennifer, there's so much more than just the race day on Saturday going on.
1: Yes, it's actually 3 days of events this year. Mm-hmm. It is our 18th annual Half Cork Marathon.
0: Incredible,
1: Brock.
0: Incredible. 18 years.
1: 18 years. So we're going to kick things off with a tailgate party at Lakeside Cellars in Osoyoos on Thursday night. Mm-hmm. It's open to anybody, but you do have to buy tickets in advance. Mm-hmm. No better place to have some food from some local food trucks, sample some wine, enjoy the sunset on the lawn and the patio there, and get to know some of our participants. We haven't done this before, so we're hoping it's just a fun social evening overlooking the lake. You know, Osoyoos is pretty spectacular at this time of the year.
0: Mm-hmm.
1: And then Friday is such a busy day. We have all of our participants coming into town, so I love to tell people, please be aware that there's 1,900 people coming to visit us.
0: Wow.
1: From around the globe.
0: Mm-hmm. That's true. Yeah. And
1: right?
0: Are they all going to be at the block party at Nostalgia Wines on the Friday night?
1: I wish, but no.
0: Okay, all right.
1: So we're doing the block party at Nostalgia. It's a new event again this year, too. It's a progressive dinner in the vineyard. We've got 6 wineries coming. We have 4 different food trucks that are going to be there, some live entertainment for some dancing and some fun, and it's just going to be a great evening at Nostalgia.
0: Yeah, and also return transportation is available for the block party on a Friday night at Nostalgia Wines from Osoyoos, Oliver, and Penticton as well. So want to make sure you get to and from the event safe. And then, of course, on Saturday, Jennifer, you mentioned it, 18th annual, 1,900 people coming to town for it. The Half Cork Marathon on Saturday.
1: Yeah, we are. I'm super excited. It's hard to believe it will be our 18th one, and that we still have people from around the world and around the continent, I guess, coming to join us.
0: Mm-hmm.
1: We have the party at the finish line. Party at the finish line is on Saturday. It kicks off at 11 and goes to 3:30, and it's open to absolutely anybody. General admission is free. We have live entertainment. We have a market. We have Paella Guys is here. We have wineries for tastings. It's so much fun to come to the finish line to see all the costumes and all the excitement and enthusiasm from the day.
0: Yeah, and we certainly want to remind people on Saturday morning who may be out and about to watch for the runners. There may be some slight road closures and delays just to make sure everyone gets around safely. But 3 days of fun, Half Cork Marathon weekend again. Thursday night at Lakeside Cellars, Friday night at Nostalgia Wines, and then the big race and the party at the finish line on Saturday at the Oliver Community Park. It's going to be a wild one, Jennifer. Again, 18th annual and all those people coming to town. And one of these days, are you going to actually be in one, Jen, or are you going to organize it until you can't organize anymore?
1: Well, I get to see all the parts in advance.
0: True.
1: And the route is stunningly beautiful. And I did the route yesterday morning, actually, Brock.
0: Mm-hmm.
1: And so it's great. If I run the race, I'm not quite sure how the event happens.
0: That's true. Yeah, you are critical to it happening. And Jen, and also there's a theme every year for the Half Cork Marathon. What's the theme this year? People see the people out there in costumes.
1: Yeah, so our theme this year is superhero.
0: Mm.
1: And so we're excited to see what that brings to the table. We do want everybody to have a safe and fun weekend here in Oliver Asuas Wine Country, and I hope that we all put our best foot forward and welcome these great guests and kick off the season on a great note.
0: Yeah, it is a huge event and so important to our community. Again, the Half Cork Marathon weekend with the big race on Saturday. All the details online at oliverasuas.com. And get down there to the party at the finish line. It is so much fun to see those racers come across and some of the incredible, and I do mean incredible, costumes that they put together for this race. So you can't miss that. Jennifer, thanks for your time this morning. Enjoy the week. Have a great upcoming weekend with all those events, and we'll check in with you again real soon.
1: Thanks, Brock. You have a great week, too.
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8:24 on the Brock Jackson Show. In case you missed my update on Tiana and Tiana Strong, that movement to help out that young girl from Asuias is going through a really tough time. I've got the audio up on our Summit Radio 1240 Facebook page. So you can go there and check things out and make sure to join that Tiana Strong Facebook group for the very latest information on how you can help her ongoing battle. She is a fighter.

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1: Good morning. I'm Colton Bazoyan. Political scientists say Indigenous treaty rights have created major legal uncertainty around Alberta separation efforts. Albertans are set to vote on October 19th on whether to pursue a binding referendum on separation from Canada. The decision last week by Premier Danielle Smith comes after a judge ruled Alberta failed in its duty to consult First Nations because secession efforts could affect Treaty 7 and Treaty 8. Experts say evolving Indigenous consultation laws since the 1995 Quebec referendum added a new legal dimension to secession debates. The House of Commons returns today for a final stretch before summer, with MPs set to debate a budget bill and Conservative motion. Conservative leader Pierre Poilievre plans to push for a debate on First Nations land claims and private property rights. Legislation tied to the spring economic update, including warrant-based police powers to search mail, continues through Parliament. While Prime Minister Mark Carney travels to New York this week to promote international investment in Canada, and Foreign Affairs Minister Anita Anand is preparing to host China's foreign ministers later this week in the first such visit to Canada since 2016. The BC Nurses Union says members now have the chance to review and vote to ratify the proposed agreement reached with the Health Employers Association. It comes after members voted more than 98% in favor of a strike vote mandate earlier this month. The union said the deal includes enhanced wages, better benefits, workplace safety measures, and more funding for minimum nurse to patient ratios. It's deja vu for the Montreal Canadiens. For the third time in as many rounds this NHL postseason, the only Canadian team left in the playoffs earned a split on the road in the opening two games. The Habs face the Hurricanes again tonight, this time with home ice advantage.
0: Summit weather.
1: Today will be cloudy with a high of 25 and a 60% chance of showers overnight with a low of 12. Tomorrow will be mainly cloudy, 60% chance of showers in the morning, a high of 22 and a low of 13. Wednesday will be a mix of sun and cloud with a high of 26 and a low of 13.
2: Beep, beep, beep, beep, yeah. 833 roads this morning. Everything is looking pretty typical. The usual work zones existing, including Highway 97 north of Oliver on Highway 97, minor delays north and southbound there, though there were larger delays on Friday with that project. So just so be aware, it can happen longer than those a couple of moments that you've had to wait the last couple of months. Work continues west of Princeton on Highway 3 as well. Delays there if you're heading to the lower mainland. And school zones and playground zones are in effect right now as well, 30 kilometers an hour. Got an update? Give me a call, 495-7244-295-6991.
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0: 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Don't forget our contest still going strong over at MySouthOkanaganNow.com, including our Business of the Month, Sagebrush Nursery in Oliver. That place absolutely hopping these days with everyone getting their yards and gardens in ship shape for the spring and summer ahead. Sagebrush Nursery, they've been doing things for more than 20 years there. They know what they're doing. They know how to make your surroundings look fantastic and give you the right plants, the right trees, the right shrubbery for our very difficult climate. Yes, it's challenging to grow things properly here in the South Okanagan. Looking to do something to make your garden more water-wise? Well, they can help with that as well. They do other things like contact growing, landscaping, hydro seeding, habitat restoration, and more. Sagebrush Nursery. Go and see Orion and the team at Sagebrush Nursery on Island Road, north of Oliver. And don't forget to enter our Business of the Month contest. We have those gift certificates still to go to give away, including the $100 gift certificate, the grand prize that we do at the end of May, which is approaching quickly. The end of May is coming up on Sunday. So enter now over at our website, MySouthOkanaganNow.com.
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0: radio program and think, you know, that Brock Jackson, he thinks he's funny, but he's really not. And so if you're of that mindset, I understand you're welcome to your perspective on things. And that's why I always pause amateur comedy hour to give you something from the professionals. People that are paid to do this to make you laugh. They have like Netflix specials for crying out loud. I don't have a Netflix special. Like Shang Wang.
1: I do most of the cooking, but every now and then my girl, she'll buy a special kitchen tool that we don't really use, but it will take up some storage space. She came home with a real chunky garlic press. Created a lot of traffic jams at the kitchen drawer. You know how when you go to open the drawer, your other hand got to go in and calm everybody down? Like, hey. Relax. Hey, chill, chill. Lay down. It's just me. 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Why are you so rowdy? 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You got the tongs in a tizzy. And your knuckles get all scraped up because they don't paint the wood on that side.

0: Monday morning. Let's check in with Scott Robertson and Murray Buick GMC in Penticton. 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And today we're talking about saving on SUVs.
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0: There you go. 1010 Westminster in Penticton is where you can find Scott and the crew at Murray's. Scott, have a great Monday. We'll talk to you tomorrow.
1: 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Take care. Have yourself. 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
1: Good morning. I'm Colton Bazillion. Political scientists say indigenous treaty rights have created major legal uncertainty around Alberta separation efforts. Albertans are set to vote on October 19th on whether to pursue a binding referendum on separation from Canada. The decision last week by Premier Danielle Smith comes after a judge ruled Alberta failed in its duty to consult First Nations because secession efforts could affect Treaty 7 and Treaty 8. Experts say evolving Indigenous consultation laws since the 1995 Quebec referendum added a new legal dimension to secession debate. The House of Commons returns today for a final stretch before summer, with MPs set to debate a budget bill and Conservative motion. Conservative leader Pierre Poilievre plans to push for a debate on First Nations land claims and private property rights. Legislation tied to the spring economic update, including warrant-based police powers to search mail, continues through Parliament. While Prime Minister Mark Carney travels to New York this week to promote international investment in Canada, and Foreign Affairs Minister Anita Anand is preparing to host China's foreign ministers later this week in the first such visit to Canada since 2016. The BC Nurses Union says members now have the chance to review and vote to ratify the proposed agreement reached with the Health Employers Association. It comes after members voted more than 98% in favor of a strike vote mandate earlier this month. The union said the deal includes enhanced wages, better benefits, workplace safety measures, and more funding for minimum nurse to patient ratios. It's deja vu for the Montreal Canadiens. For the third time in as many rounds this NHL postseason, the only Canadian team left in the playoffs earned a split on the road in the opening two games. The Habs face the Hurricanes again tonight, this time with home ice advantage.
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1: Today will be cloudy with a high of 25 and a 60% chance of showers overnight with a low of 12. Tomorrow will be mainly cloudy, 60% chance of showers in the morning, a high of 22 and a low of 13. Wednesday will be a mix of sun and clouds with a high of 26 and a low of 13.
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Jackson Show fun fact. As promised, today the fun fact about cheese. And the fun fact is, cheese can be stored at the bank in Italy as collateral. I'm not making this up. The producers of Parmesan cheese can store their product in bank vaults at a cheese bank called Credito Emiliano as part of their banking scheme that accepts the expensive cheese as collateral for loans. So yeah, there's collateral in the form of cheese at this one particular bank in Italy. Just whatever your transaction is where you need to use the cheese as collateral, make that transaction happen quickly. That cheese ain't lasting forever.

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sounds.

Josh Jackson, the person late to the party on something that apparently everybody else is using. It's the Flip app. It's a grocery store here in Sueyas. You've got the Nestors and the Save-On Foods where they price match, right, with all the other stores. If you use the Flip app, you know what I'm talking about. Well, I finally got wise to this Flip app and used it yesterday. And, yeah, you do save a lot of money. The cashier at Save-On, she was very helpful, like, you know, checking things out on her own phone for me while I was trying to, you know, pack and put things on the conveyor belt at the same time. It's kind of a two-person job, the Flip app, though. Like, Geraldine wasn't around, so I was by myself. But you have two people, one person using the app, the other one packing or loading the conveyor belt, conversing with the checkout person. It is kind of a two-person thing, as far as I'm concerned, the Flip app. But it does save you some money. So if you're late to the game like me with the Flip app, check it out. It is easy to use, but again, I do suggest using two people when you're, because otherwise it slows the whole process down at the checkout. That's what I'm kind of embarrassed about. It wasn't busy yesterday at Save-On, but there was a big line of people behind me, and I was like dealing with the Flip app. I'd be like, "Oh, sorry, folks."

0: Summit.
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Nickelback on the Brock Jackson Show. Looks like a mostly cloudy day today with some wind, a high of 25 for Asturias and Oliver. Chance of showers tonight. Again, some wind down to 12, mainly cloudy tomorrow, maybe some morning showers, high around 22. Princeton also expecting a bit of a cloudy day today. Showers are possible, some wind, high of 22. Showers tonight expected down to 8 and clouds. Yeah, some showers tomorrow in Princeton and a high of 19.

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Summit Radio. Don't forget, Memorial Cup continues in Kelowna tonight. A couple of undefeated teams. Well, they're both 1-0. But it should be a great matchup tonight as Everett takes on Kitchener up in Kelowna. If you haven't seen Everett play, I caught some of their game over the weekend. That Landon DuPont, who is supposed to be the number one pick next year in the NHL draft, he is something else. He's a bit of a freak. So Everett, Kitchener tonight, 6 o'clock. The Memorial Cup continues. You can catch that game on TSN. I'll check in with you again tomorrow morning.

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Quite possibly. Paul McCartney is the busiest person in show business. Very active lately. Was a musical guest on the SNL season finale a couple of weeks ago. Was also on the series finale for a special performance of The Late Show last week. This week, Paul has a new album coming out, The Boys of Dungeon Lane, featuring a collaboration with his old bandmate Ringo Starr. That album is coming out on Friday. Classic, Paul McCartney and Wings, Band on the Run, Summit Radio.

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Summit Middays with Chris Kuchar. Hope you had a good weekend. As we are into the final week of May, month has gone by at a pretty good clip, as most months do, aside from January, which is the slowest month of all the months. May, quite fast. And the month is going to end with a whimper in terms of the moon. Treated to two full moons in May. Had the one on the very beginning of the month. Big, bright, beautiful. For this second final moon of May, a little bit on the small side. Micro moon is what they refer to it as. It's just going to be a little speck in the sky. It'll be more than a speck, but it's not going to be that big. It's quite far away. So it's not one of these super moons.

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Summer blockbuster season, and sometimes these blockbusters, there's a lot of hype. And the company that's putting the movie out expecting big things, and then it doesn't turn out as they had hoped or planned. It becomes a summer box office flop. There's been a few good ones over the years. Well, bad ones. Well, good ones. For summer blockbuster flops, Super Mario Brothers movie, 1993. Also, Geely from 2003, Bennifer. That one flopped. Speed 2, Cruise Control. The first one was so good. The second one, it just didn't happen. Adventures of Pluto Nash, Eddie Murphy, another one of the biggest summer blockbuster flops of all time. And then Masters of the Universe. That was a He-Man movie in the 80s. Dolph Lundgren as He-Man. And that, yeah, didn't do too well. Hopefully this new He-Man that's coming out next week does better.

see it now. The distant red neon shivered in the heat. I was feeling like a stranger in a strange land. You know, where people play games with the night. God, it was too hot to sleep. I followed the sound of a jukebox coming from up the levee. All of a sudden, I could hear somebody whistling from right behind me.

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1: 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I believe it was.

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0: 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Yeah.

Late for work sometimes. It happens to pretty much everybody. Well, not everybody. There are those people that are on time all the time. But 25% of workers are late at least once a month, according to a survey. Most common excuses: traffic, oversleeping, bad weather. Also, in this late to work survey, another excuse that's on there, it's too cold to work. It's chilly. I can't work in these conditions. Fake eyelashes were stuck together. That seems like a decent excuse. You got to pry them apart. That's going to take some time. Or a piece of the fake eyelash gets in the eye. I know someone that happened to in my family. I really felt for them. I mean, they're retired. So they didn't have to be anywhere, but still. Fell asleep in the parking lot. Also another excuse for being late on this survey. See, they showed up on time. Probably they had 20 minutes to spare. They thought, oh, I can just close my eyes here. And then, 90 minutes went by and, late.

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radio, the Bee Gees, Staying Alive, disco classic. And let's let that song serve as a reminder that the mirror ball emoji and the guy in the white suit dancing with one arm raised emoji does not get used enough. Please up your usage or else we risk losing those emojis. They'll end up in the emoji graveyard. Thank you for listening to this message.

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1: Smells, bad smells can be a problem in relationships around the house. 6 in 10 people agree recurring smells at home have sparked arguments. Oh, 42% say odors cause weekly tension. 29% said that smells in the home impact them multiple times a week or more. 58% use air fresheners. 39% rely on deep cleaning to battle the smells created by others. A lot of the arguments can happen when you're trying to find the source of the smell. Like if it's in the kitchen, you can both smell it. You're like, oh, where is it? No, it's over here. No, it's not over there. It's coming from over here. No, it's coming from down there. That's under the sink. Yeah, see, I was right. Look, it's a rotten bag of potatoes from 2023. And it's your fault because you run the potato department and the under the sink department. So this is on you.

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1: I'm Lauren Achille. Rising gas prices, rising employment, skyrocketing groceries, it all adds up to making the Central Okanagan Food Bank.
2: On a month-to-month basis right now, we're serving close to 11,000 direct clients in Kelowna and West Kelowna and in Rutland. So that is huge numbers for us.
1: That is Executive Director of the Food Bank, Trevor Moss. Moss says when he started his role 6 years ago, the food bank had only 2,500 clients. The biggest increase in its customer base, according to Moss, is two working parents with kids. Kelowna fire crews responded to a hedge fire late Saturday night. Just after 10:20 p.m., crews arrived to the 800 block of DeHart Avenue to find flames spreading toward a detached garage, but quickly knocked it down. No injuries were reported and residents returned home. The fire is considered suspicious and is under investigation. The BC Nurses Union said it has reached a tentative agreement with the province. It came after a majority of members approved job action earlier this month. Emily Javeski reports.
3: The BC Nurses Union says members now have the chance to review and vote to ratify the proposed agreement reached with the Health Employers Association of BC. It comes after members voted more than 98% in favor of a strike vote mandate earlier this month. The union says the deal includes enhanced wages, better benefits, workplace safety measures, and more funding for minimum nurse-to-patient ratios. Emily Joveski, Vista News.
1: And in sports, the NHL Eastern Conference Final is tied 1-1 as Montreal hosts Carolina for Game 3 tonight. In the NBA, the Knicks hold a 3-0 lead over the Cavaliers heading into Game 4 tonight in Cleveland. On the diamond, the Blue Jays host the Miami Marlins at the Rogers Centre. Finally, Bayern Munich's Alphonso Davies has been named to Canada's World Cup training camp roster despite a recent hamstring injury.
0: Summit weather.
1: In Soyuz, it's 20 degrees, cloudy today with a chance of showers and a high of 25. Tonight, cloudy as well with a chance of showers and a low of 12. In Penticton, it's 21 degrees, cloudy with a little bit of sun peeking out, a chance of showers later on and a high of 25. Tonight, cloudy with a low of 12. And in Summerland, it's 20 degrees, cloudy as well with a chance of showers and a high of 25. Tonight, cloudy with a chance of showers and a low of 12. I'm Lauren Achille.
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David Rush, he's the guy that has the most Guinness World Records. And this time of year, very busy. Every weekend, he's breaking a record. Last week, it was most toothpicks snapped in a minute while on a Disney cruise wearing Mickey Mouse ears. And then the most recent one, most T-shirts put on in a minute. 35 in a minute. However, Guinness disqualified three of those T-shirts because they didn't meet his waistline. So 32 is the new record. 32 T-shirts put on in a minute. And this is the guy that ran the half marathon with the most T-shirts on. 137 T-shirts while running a half marathon. Hey, give that a try at the next 5K fun run. Make it even more fun. 137 T-shirts. No, that would be probably dangerous and not very aerodynamic.

0: Summit.
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1: Sometimes get into a negative headspace about technology, especially when things aren't working. Wireless printer, trying to set that up so it prints wirelessly. It doesn't go. Let's wire it in then. Oh, it still doesn't work. Wired or wireless? What's the next choice? Giving up. And maybe crying a little bit. And that could fix it. At that point, try anything to get it to go. But on the positive side, there are so many benefits to technology. It's there to help with spelling. And appreciate that very much. Analysis of Google search data has revealed some of the most commonly misspelled words. Let's see. Favorite, through, business, definitely, beautiful, niece. Let's not forget spaghetti and ukulele. I bet you there's a few ukulele virtuosos who, after a dazzling performance, are on stage getting the standing ovation. They bow, and then someone in the audience were to ask, hey, ukulele virtuoso, spell ukulele. They might struggle with that.

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The yard work workout, that's where it's at these days. 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Burning a lot of calories with that. Mowing the lawn, 250 to 350 calories. General gardening, pulling weeds, planting.

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It hurts a little bit, though, like debris hitting the shins. 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
5: One, two, one, two.

Should be some big time energy at the hockey arena. NHL playoffs, Canadiens, Hurricanes. Interesting series. Canadiens took the first game, looked really good, and then the Hurricanes battled back to take game two in overtime. And it's going to rock as the Canadiens are on home ice for game three tonight.

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1: Much has been said about pizza toppings, goat cheese and pear. 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

There's the 52nd American Music Awards tonight. Got some good performances lined up, including Hootie and the Blowfish and Rock and Roll Hall of Fame inductee Billy Idol. American Music Awards hosted by Rock and Roll Hall of Fame inductee Queen Latifah. This next band, Kansas, never in their career nominated for an American Music Award. But this song belongs in the Grammy Hall of Fame, so there. Carry On Wayward Son, Summit Radio.

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Oh, and probably a few more. Average four-year-old asks 390 questions per day. So that equates to parents and teachers answering these questions every minute and 56 seconds of their waking hours. They are kept very, very busy. When the kids go through that super inquisitive phase, which is pretty cute. Hard to keep up with sometimes, though.

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One of rock and roll's great storytellers, John Mellencamp, with the book that's coming out. The Songbook, 50 Years of Song and Poetry. That's later this summer. Stephen King writing the foreword for that John Mellencamp book. Hopefully no mentions of Pennywise the Dancing Clown. We don't need that. If there is, I'll be too scared to finish the book. I'm sure he'll avoid any mentions of that nasty clown. Sorry I even brought it up. Summit Middays with Chris Kuchar. Thanks for hanging out. I'm taking off, and I hope the rest of the afternoon treats you well.

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Here we go. It's the final week of May. How are we doing, my beautiful friends? It's going to be a pretty decent final week for us here in the South Okanagan. We'll get into all the details coming up in just a few minutes. First on Summit, it's Supertramp.

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South Okanagan soundtrack. We're Summit Radio with Everclear Santa Monica. We're creeping closer to the first official day of summer, 26 days away. It's going to feel a bit like summer once again here in the South Okanagan on some days this week. Tomorrow we're around seasonal, 22, with a chance of showers and some sunshine. 26 on our hump day and 28 in the forecast on our Thursday.

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1: Billy Joel, it's still rock and roll to me on Summit Radio. Is it still called a milkshake if it's made of mustard? Mustard milkshakes. I thought maybe we'd draw the line at ketchup milkshakes, but no. No, somebody thought, you know, let's take it a step further. Let's go the mustard route. I try it. You have to. Please tell me there's a bucket nearby. I know.

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Tonight in the South Okanagan, we might see some showers. Lows around 12 and highs to 22 on our Tuesday tomorrow.

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The Tin Horn Creek Sunset Concert Series is back and it gets underway on June 20th. 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I met the Matinee way back in Vernon when they did a outdoor show there. 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
4: Intimate partner violence is rising in Penticton. In the past year alone, reported cases increased by 17%, and that's only the ones we know about. Hi, I'm Alan G. Please join me on Friday, May 29th at Cherry Lane Shopping Center for a day to give in support of the South Okanagan Women in Need Society. 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

Madonna, material girl here on Summit Radio. Now, my mama was definitely not a material girl. Never big into flashy or designer clothes or jewelry. I did discover, though, that she was a lot more sentimental than we believed she was. I found baby teeth of mine and my sister's in my mama's stuff. What were you planning to do with those teeth, Mom? Clone us? We can't be cloned. We're too perfect. My life.

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1: Good evening, I'm Lauren in Chile. With the city of Kelowna growing at a rapid pace, the Kelowna Fire Department is trying to keep up. And while recruiting hasn't been an issue to this point, Fire Chief Dwight Seymour has noticed a softening in recruiting numbers. So the department has been proactive.
2: We're trying to put out there that firefighting can be done by anybody and with the proper training and recruitment. And so what we're doing is open houses. We're going and talking to full-time career classes, whether that be in Big White or whether that be in Alberta at their colleges, trying to let them know that Kelowna's out there and we're a very professional and respected department, and we're open for them to come and apply there.
1: The chief was before City Council this afternoon outlining the future plans of the department. Rising gas prices, rising unemployment, skyrocketing groceries, it all adds up to making the Central Okanagan Food Bank a busy place. Too busy.
3: On a month-to-month basis right now, we're serving close to 11,000 direct clients in Kelowna and West Kelowna and in Rutland. So that is huge numbers for us.
1: That is the executive director of the food bank, Trevor Moss. He says when he started his role 6 years ago, the food bank only had 2,500 clients. The biggest increase in its customer base, according to Moss, is two working parents with kids. Debate over the controversial Declaration of Rights of Indigenous Peoples Act has made its way to the Supreme Court of Canada. Law professor at UBC Margot Young explained how land claims for minerals really jump-started debates by First Nations in the province about DRIPA.
4: So they argued on the basis of these two legal claims that this statute, the Provincial Mineral Tenure Act, was in fact illegitimate because it was inconsistent with the government's promise to make things, its laws, consistent with the UN Declaration, and that it was contrary to Section 35 of the Constitution, which requires consultation.
1: A BC Court of Appeal decision in December ruled the courts can apply DRIPA if the government isn't doing so accordingly. That is why the province moved to get a leave to appeal by the Supreme Court of Canada, as Premier David Eby believed DRIPA should only be the government's job to implement and not forced by the judicial system. And in sports, the NHL Eastern Conference Final is tied 1-1 as Montreal hosts Carolina for Game 3 tonight. In the NBA, the Knicks hold a 3-0 lead over the Cavaliers, heading into Game 4 tonight in Cleveland. And on the diamond, the Blue Jays host the Miami Marlins at Rogers Center. And finally, Bayern Munich's Alphonso Davies has been named to Canada's World Cup training camp roster, despite a recent hamstring injury.
0: Summit weather.
1: In Soyuz is 26 degrees. Tonight, cloudy with a chance of showers and a low of 12. Tomorrow, mainly cloudy with a high of 22. In Penticton, it's 26 degrees. Tonight, cloudy with a chance of showers with a low of 12 as well. Tomorrow, mainly cloudy with a chance of showers in the morning and a high of 22. And in Summerland, it's 25 degrees. Tonight, cloudy with a chance of showers and a low of 12. Tomorrow, mainly cloudy with a high of 22. I'm Lauren Achille.
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A couple more here that I didn't want to miss giving thanks to, including The Bear, The Root, The Fish, and The Berry, Fairview Mountain Golf Club, Gen 7, and Rasha Tattoo as well. 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

So 21 degrees is usually our daytime high for this time of year in the South Okanagan. We continue to be above that, and our overnight lows are around 8 usually, and we continue to be above that. 12 overnight tonight, 22 in the forecast tomorrow, so slightly above normal temperatures, and then our hump day 26 with a mix of sun and cloud.

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1: Mice, rats, ants, wasps. No matter what the movies have told you, the

She's just a girl that's having an absolute blast at the Sphere in Vegas. Gwen Stefani, and no doubt on Summit Radio. It was lovely to see that her hubby Blake Shelton was able to take in one of her shows at the Sphere. I just love their love. They've been married since 2001, and you can tell he is still just crazy about her. He wrote on Instagram, "So proud of my wife, Gwen Stefani, and the No Doubt guys for working their asses off and putting on this hell of a show. Finally got a night off to see it. Un-freaking real." Spouses that lift each other up publicly? Mwah! Chef's kiss.

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new sensation in excess on Summit Radio. Reminder that our weekly draws will be taking place on Thursday because of A Day to Give in support of So Wins on Friday at Cherry Lane. That means your next chance to score with the Quirky Quail is coming up on Thursday morning. A $50 gift card will be awarded with that $100 gift card from the Quirky Quail going out the door next week. Check them out online or in person on 72nd Avenue in Osoyoos. And mysouthokanaganow.com is where you will enter.

0: 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Our license says we're CJOR.
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1: Good evening, I'm Lauren in Chile. With the city of Kelowna growing at a rapid pace, the Kelowna Fire Department is trying to keep up. And while recruiting hasn't been an issue to this point, Fire Chief Dwight Seymour has noticed a softening in recruiting numbers. So the department has been proactive.
2: We're trying to put out there that firefighting can be done by anybody and with the proper training and recruitment. And so what we're doing is open houses. We're going and talking to full-time career classes, whether that be in Big White or whether that be in Alberta at their colleges, mm-hmm. trying to let them know that Kelowna's out there and we're a very professional and respected department, and we're open for them to come and apply there.
1: The chief was before City Council this afternoon outlining the future plans of the department. Rising gas prices, rising unemployment, skyrocketing groceries, it all adds up to making the Central Okanagan Food Bank a busy place. Too busy.
3: On a month-to-month basis right now, we're serving close to 11,000 direct clients in Kelowna and West Kelowna and in Rutland. So that is huge numbers for us.
1: That is the executive director of the food bank, Trevor Moss. He says when he started his role 6 years ago, the food bank only had 2,500 clients. The biggest increase in its customer base, according to Moss, is two working parents with kids. Debate over the controversial Declaration of Rights of Indigenous Peoples Act has made its way to the Supreme Court of Canada. Law professor at UBC Margot Young explained how land claims for minerals really jump-started debates by First Nations and the province about DRIPA.
4: So they argued on the basis of these two legal claims that this statute, the Provincial Mineral Tenure Act, was in fact illegitimate because it was inconsistent with the government's promise to make things, its laws, consistent with the UN Declaration, and that it was contrary to Section 35, and that it was contrary to Section 35 of the Constitution, which requires consultation.
1: A BC Court of Appeal decision in December ruled the courts can apply DRIPA if the government isn't doing so accordingly. That is why the province moved to get a leave to appeal by the Supreme Court of Canada, as Premier David Eby believed DRIPA should only be the government's job to implement and not forced by the judicial system. And in sports, the NHL Eastern Conference Final is tied 1-1 as Montreal hosts Carolina for Game 3 tonight. In the NBA, the Knicks hold a 3-0 lead over the Cavaliers, heading into Game 4 tonight in Cleveland. And on the diamond, the Blue Jays host the Miami Marlins at Rogers Center. And finally, Bayern Munich's Alphonso Davies has been named to Canada's World Cup training camp roster, despite a recent hamstring injury.
0: Summit